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It's Beat Up Radio Saturday night. But first, do you want to get to Vegas? 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

0: Speed up. We're hanging with Priscilla Block. Let's talk about maybe next time, honey. What a fun track. Like, just in the video, I mean, I don't know how long that took to shoot, but it's such a fun video and people seem to be into it. And I got the vibe that you involved fans to be in it, like just kind of an all encompassing thing. Like, how long ago did you write it? Who did you write it with? I want to know like the story behind the song because it's hooky as hell.
1: Oh my gosh, thank you. I mean, from the moment that this song was written, I was like, okay, hold on. Like, this is a vibe. Like, it's so girl-coded. Every girl goes to the bar and they're like, does somebody want to buy me a drink? Because I don't want to be buying my own. And that is like the whole vibe with the song. And during CMA Fest, you know, I had decided to go independent pretty early on this year. I didn't announce it until later. And this was my first independent release. So I'm like, all gas, no brakes. Like, we have to come out of the gates, like, swinging. And it was just awesome. Like, the cameos that we were able to get on the video, like, Robert Rausch was in, you know, he was on Love Island and he won Traitors and he's very big in, like, you know, pop culture. And I met him at a softball game in Nashville. And I was like, would you want to be in my video? I was like, I'm literally at a point right now in my life that I'm just shooting my shot everywhere.
0: Yeah. I mean, Snooki is in the video.
1: Snooki.
0: Like what?
1: Snooki was like, dude, that was like the biggest full circle thing. Elijah, my boyfriend, told me, he was like, Priscilla, you know, Snooki's going to be in Nashville for CMA Fest. And I reached out to my management team. I was like, is there any way we could pitch this to Snooki and see if she would want to be in the video? And we were able to grab that. We wrapped a cheetah print bus that we brought all the way around Broadway and Nashville. And it says, maybe next time, honey, on it. And I'm like, I just want to go all out. Like, yeah. I want to reach for the stars, see what we can do. And the video just turned out epic. Like, it really, that was like the cherry on top. And I felt so great with how it all happened. And I'm really proud of this release.

0: 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What about jobs? 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

In the world of collaborations, how have we been overlooking the obvious one? 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Luke Bryan, of course, and Luke Combs with Finders Keepers. 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So

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0: Just stepped out as an independent artist, put out the first release maybe next time, honey. It's B-Dub Radio Saturday night. Do you feel like this phase of your career is it's more about enjoying the moment, like rather than having to constantly plan and think about what's next? Like you can just kind of live a little more in the present now?
1: It's so interesting because I feel like my favorite artist of all time, I've always heard like them say something similar of like, you have to live to be able to write songs and create art. And, you know, when you're tied down in something that kind of is weighing on you, whatever that may be, it kind of puts a little bit of a hurdle on that. And right now, I just feel like it's so, I'm having fun again. Like I'm writing songs for fun. It's not because I have to have a song ready to go next week because we need another single. It's like I'm sitting in this creative chapter of my life and saying, okay, what do I want to say? Like, what am I living? Okay, I just moved to a cabin. Like, can I write about that? Like, wait, I'm in love. Like, I'm having fun. Like, this is...
0: Yeah.
1: And I think that's when the best art is created, you know, when you're really just enjoying it. So I'm so, like, sitting in the season of being like, let me just explore everything creatively. Because you know when that, like, spark of motivation hits you, whether it's to write songs or clean your house, if you got it, you better take it. Because... Yeah. It might not come back around for a little while. So it's been so fun to just be like, ooh, maybe we could try this. Or, you know, oh, I've never done a song like this. You know, it's just, it's been really, really, really good for me. More so than I ever thought, you know.

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1: Cody Johnson can literally sing lyrics that give you goosebumps. But then there's this side of him where he likes to have a little fun. I'm digging this side of Kojo on this track. 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

0: We've got John Morgan on the show this hour, plus your Beat Up Radio Bar Brawl in minutes. 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
1: Well, it was down some street we couldn't even pronounce. 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Neither one of us looking for three little words, unless those three words were do not disturb. Checkout was supposed to be noon, but we slept until three.

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0: Friends Like That from John Morgan was his first number one as an artist. He's had a couple of them, more than a couple of them as a songwriter. And now Kid Myself on the verge of hitting the top of the charts as well. Did getting the first one change anything mentally for you, or did it just make you hungry to repeat the process with Kid Myself?
1: Yeah, I was definitely ready to get back at it and get in the game, but one was more than I ever thought I would have. So, there's that side of it too, where it's just like, it's like you were saying, is it real life still? I still feel that way sometimes, but I don't know. Both have been rewarding. I feel like equally as tough to get there too. So it's pretty cool.
0: It's one of those titles that it has multiple meanings when you listen to the song lyrically. Was that phrase, that title, the starting point for the song, or did it kind of show up somewhere in the room as you guys were working your way through the idea?
1: Yeah, no, I mean, this was one of the times where I kind of had I had a good thought going into the room and going into the write, and so I spent the night before just kind of just trying to get the idea presentable, and make sure it makes sense. I didn't have every line, but I had pretty much a course sketched out when I went in, and I had most of the melodies for that course, and that little guitar riff is kind of what really inspired me to kind of finish the course. When I got that down, I was like, all right, this all feels like it should be together, and just got the idea down, and then obviously taking it into a room with Tyler Hubbard and Jordan Schmidt. I mean, those guys are pros, and it was really cool getting to write. It was my first write with Tyler, so getting to know him, and he really got to know me that day too, so it was pretty fun.

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1: 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Luke Bryan, Jason Aldean. 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

Garth Brooks announced his next stop on his tour, and he's headed to Kansas City. There's no rhyme or reason on the order of cities he's hitting. It's Garth Brooks. He can do whatever he wants. 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

Hudson Westbrook and Painted You Pretty. It's B-Dub Radio Saturday Night. That dude is riding a rocket ship in terms of growing popularity. It'll be interesting to see where he's at a year from now.

0: It's Beat Up. John Morgan on with us in about 10 minutes. You know, he's written several hit songs for other artists, including Jason Aldean. So he knows what an Aldean song sounds like. But what does a John Morgan song sound like? Does he have the definition yet? We'll find out in minutes.
1: If you showed up, I wouldn't let you in.

0: Dove hanging with John Morgan on the show. I know you came up as a songwriter. You know what an Al Dean song sounds like because you've written quite a few of them. Now two singles in, potentially two number ones into your own career. Is there something that makes a song unmistakably a John Morgan song at this point? Like, is there a signature that you're hearing to where, like, yes, this is, other than your voice, obviously, but, like, you know, what makes something a John Morgan song for you as a songwriter versus something you might give out to another artist?
1: That's a good question, man. I would like to think I know, but I feel like I'm still learning what my, you know, sound is in a way. And, you know, I think the cool thing about being an artist and getting to do my own stuff now is, you know, your music can evolve with you as you kind of move through life and get a little older and hopefully a little wiser. You know, it's like you can, you know, change subject matters a little more, a little easier, and it still matches, you know, the brand or, you know, whatever it is. It's like you're not getting too far off topic. But yeah, I don't know. I think, you know, the biggest thing for me is kind of something you mentioned earlier with, you know, having a twist or a flip on a hook. I love, you know, double meanings and, you know, phrases that can do both things and scratch both itches, so to speak. You know, it always catches my ear when those come across the table.

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3: From the Rappahannock Electric Cooperative Weather Center. Rain showers likely overnight, otherwise cloudy skies expected. Lows dip down to about 61. Cloudy skies expected again Sunday. Thunderstorms likely. Daytime highs approaching 73. Storms likely Sunday night. Lows dip down to about 64. Overcast skies. Right now, it's 64 degrees.
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7: From the Rappahannock Electric Cooperative Weather Center. Rain showers likely overnight, otherwise cloudy skies expected. Lows dip down to about 61. Cloudy skies expected again Sunday. Thunderstorms likely. Daytime highs approaching 73. Storms likely Sunday night. Lows dip down to about 64. Overcast skies. Right now, it's 64 degrees.
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1: From the Rappahannock Electric Cooperative Weather Center. Rain showers likely overnight, otherwise cloudy skies expected. Lows dip down to about 61. Cloudy skies expected again Sunday. Thunderstorms likely. Daytime highs approaching 73. Thunderstorms likely Sunday night. Lows dip down to about 64. Overcast skies. Right now, 63.

Pots Farm was a place to go. 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
1: From the Rappahannock Electric Cooperative Weather Center. Rain showers likely overnight, otherwise cloudy skies expected. Lows dip down to about 61. Cloudy skies expected again Sunday. Thunderstorms likely. Daytime highs approaching 73. Thunderstorms likely Sunday night. Lows dip down to about 64. Overcast skies. Right now, 63.
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0: Johnny. 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

Others have tried to match the variety on 93.3 WFLS, but I guess they just ran out of music. 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
2: From the Rappahannock Electric Cooperative Weather Center. Rain showers likely overnight, otherwise cloudy skies expected. Lows level off around 61. Cloudy skies expected again Sunday. Thunderstorms likely. Daytime highs approaching 73. Overcast skies Sunday night. Thunderstorms likely. Lows dip down to about 62. Currently 64.
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1: Welcome to Virginia Focus. I'm Rebecca Hughes of the Virginia News Network. Ever notice the exact same prescription drug costs one patient a few dollars and another thousands? A new report suggests the answer has less to do with the medicine itself and more to do with the complex world of pharmacy benefits, specialty drug classifications, and pricing practices that most consumers never see. On this episode, we're joined by Anthony Chacha, president of 46 Brooklyn, to pull back the curtain on prescription drug pricing and explain why some generic medications can carry shockingly different price tags depending on where they're purchased. Welcome to the show, Mr. Chacha. I'm always so excited to talk to you.
2: Hey, always excited to be here.
1: So today we're talking about why drug prices are so drastically different based on where you shop. Break it down for us because it don't make any sense to me.
2: Well, in the United States, we have things called prescription drug prices, and they're cute and they throw a little label on a drug and they have a sticker price, but the sticker price is not competitively set. And instead, the prices are sky high and intended to be negotiated to something that is far more reasonable. Well, when you insert the word negotiation, I know we tend to like that term, right? It sounds like we're negotiating a deal. But anytime something is up for a negotiation, that means the price will be different depending on who is buying it, when they're buying it, and where they are buying it. And so in a world where drug prices are not necessarily set by traditional competitive forces, but instead through some intermediary negotiating differential pricing, that means that you walk into a pharmacy and you may as well be walking into a casino because your insurance company and your pharmacy benefit manager or PBM are ultimately going to be the ones that are going to determine what the price of that medicine will be. And in our research, we see consistently where the price differences are not just merely pennies, nickels, and dimes, but thousands of dollars from one pharmacy to the next, depending on how your insurance coverage is structured.
1: Oh my gosh, thousands of dollars difference. That's insane. Why can't they negotiate my salary instead?
2: Well, you got to be careful. They might be negotiating the wrong end of the spectrum for you.
1: Yeah, okay, that's true.
2: But yeah, I mean, I think that one of the things that we're seeing in this marketplace is somewhat of an upheaval in that data transparency and a greater understanding of how the marketplace works is putting pressure on legacy companies that have created these differentials to try and get things a little bit more in line. But unfortunately, in a world of publicly traded companies where their fiduciary obligation is to shareholders and not necessarily the patient at the pharmacy counter, the results of those contortions of the business model

0: model are varied. And even in this world where PBMs are saying they're changing how they do business, the data suggests that the same old money is being made in just new ways.
1: Yeah, that's what it sounds like to me, too. It sounds like, a bait and switch or sleight of hand, something like that, where we're changing, but they are technically correct, but not in regards to benefiting the consumer. Where do we see this the most drastically?
0: So in our research, we will find many times that a PBM, an insurance company, can get very competitive pricing on cheap generic drugs. So the drugs that most pharmacies rely on, the drugs that most patients get compared to others, you'll find PBMs driving a very, very hard bargain, meaning that they pay the pharmacies very lean and at times even pay them below the acquisition cost the pharmacy has. So a pharmacy could buy the drug for $10 and the insurance company and PBM might only pay them $8. And you might imagine that makes the pharmacy not just upset, but ultimately compromises their business model, which is part of the reason that we see so many pharmacies closing across the country. But it's important to understand that that is just one end of a spectrum. We've looked at pharmacy reimbursement rates, and in total, you'll find that over 60% of pharmacy profits are generated on just 5% of the claims that they dispense. So if you're getting underpaid on a lot, getting paid fairly on some things, and then getting wildly overpaid on others, the math sometimes will work out. Well, the question then is what is going on with the drugs that are being wildly overpaid, right? What are the drugs that are driving the huge costs for consumers? And they tend to be specialty drugs, drugs that are complicated, require special handling, or drugs that just are normal ones, but we call them special. In every instance, you'll find that government programs, employers, Medicaid programs, they're lamenting the growth of specialty drugs, which is a simple term, an unscientific term we use to essentially say this drug is different, whether it's more expensive or it has to be infused or administered. Specialty is just kind of a cheap word that we use for something that's different from everything else. Well, usually once you categorize a drug as being, quote, special, that means the price is really high. And it also means that the PBM has greater control over where you can get that medicine. So if you might be used to going to your local Giant Eagle pharmacy or Kroger pharmacy or mom and pop pharmacy or Walgreens, those drugs are usually a little bit more open in terms of access. But when the drug is special, the PBM will often say you have to get this at a specific pharmacy or you'll pay more unless you get it at the pharmacy we choose. Well, most would consider that to be probably a good idea, right? You might be able to have a more affordable experience based on where your insurance company is telling you to go get your drug, right? Most people would assume that the insurance company wants you to save money. Well, what they also don't know is that the insurance company and PBM, they own their own specialty pharmacies. Yeah. So when they tell a patient where they have to go, more often than not, they're requiring them or incentivizing them or pushing them to go to the pharmacy that they just so happen to own. And surprise, surprise, the costs tend to be the highest at those pharmacies.
1: Right. And I know CVS is one that's a PBM as well as, and I know it's not like CVS the PBM, CVS the store, but I know they're basically owned by the same people. What are some others that are out there that we might not realize are operating that way?
0: Yeah, so most people recognize the CVS pharmacy and put that together pretty quickly, right? It's one of the largest chains that you'll find in the United States or in the world even. But there are other companies out there that aren't necessarily as explicit. Cigna, which is one of the largest health insurance companies in the world, they also own a PBM called Express Scripts. And Express Scripts has their own specialty pharmacy called Accredo. Express Scripts also has their own mail order pharmacy. United Healthcare has a company called Optum, and that company also owns a chain of pharmacies called Genoa. So in all these instances, your insurance company owns the PBM that's negotiating drug prices, and then also owns the pharmacy where they are in fact paying themselves and also in a position to pay the competitors to that owned pharmacy. So whether it's intentional or not, the incentives are very clear that if you own a pharmacy company and you can simultaneously set the payment rates to that pharmacy and their competitor pharmacies, it could be a very easy endeavor to win the marketplace if you overpay yourself and underpay your competitors, or force or push patients to use your pharmacies instead of the ones that they that pharmacy is competing with. The results are not all that surprising, that when the PBM has a more captive audience, when the pharmacy is essentially the only place where a patient can go to get their medicines, well, the lack of competition ultimately does not pressure the prices down. In fact, it does the opposite. And so we routinely see instances where there are drugs that you can buy on the open market for $100 or $200 a prescription, where the PBMs are paying the specialty pharmacies that they own $15,000 for that same drug.
1: Wow. Wow. So, I mean, what I'm hearing is it just sounds like the system has been set up to follow the rules, but not really. We have these companies that are basically bullying out the competition and creating small, not small, monopolies of sorts, which in the land of freedom is not really something that feels quite right. Let's explore what you said a minute ago. You said that some regular drugs can be considered specialty drugs just because. How does that happen? What does that mean?
0: Well, specialty, at least the way it was originally conceived, there are some drugs that do require very specialized storage or administration techniques, meaning that you might have to keep something in a deep freezer at a very particular temperature. If you remember, some of the COVID vaccines required some of that special and different storage requirements. Some of the drugs are considered specialty just because they are administered. Some drugs are considered specialty because they might have a limited distribution by the manufacturer. There might be special requirements that are imposed upon the drug from a counseling and monitoring perspective. And in some instances, we might consider a specialty drug just special because it's really expensive. But that sounds reasonable, right? Like, okay, it's a different type of drug. I guess we slap a label on it that says it's special and we treat it as such. Well, if the definition of what is or isn't special is ambiguous, and you can take some drugs that are just normal pills and capsules that sit next to everything else and call it special, well, that can have a fundamental change in not just the pricing of that medicine, but the accessibility of that medicine. Because so many PBM contracts are built in a way that as soon as the PBM says it's special, then it is treated as special. And when it is treated as special, it just so happens to go to their own pharmacies for primary distribution and for those pharmacies to also get paid whatever the owned PBM says it's going to get paid. So you have a legitimate idea of labeling drugs and treating them as special, but then you take very non-special drugs and consider them special, and then price them accordingly. To use a metaphor for those that are getting lost in the special sands, imagine as though you had a very expensive bottle. Let's say your dad had a very expensive bottle of Pappy Van Winkle bourbon, right? Which could run thousands of dollars for an individual bottle of bourbon. Well, let's just say you were a college kid that was sneaking into dad's liquor cabinet and decided he was going to help himself to some Pappy Van Winkle and realized, oh no, I had too much. I better fill the bottle with Jim Beam. You still have a drug that on its surface is considered something that is very special, or a bottle of bourbon that is considered very special, when in fact the product that is inside is not special at all. So you're able to give the perception of something that is highly valuable, price it that is highly valuable, but then essentially understand that what's inside is not really all that valuable.
1: So just another excuse to raise prices.
0: Without question. And you can see the data for yourself in the public domain. There are drugs like generic Gleevec. When I launched 46 Brooklyn Research in 2018 with my partner,

0: time, Eric Pakman, our first report was about a drug called Gleevec, which the generic form is called imatinib mesylate. This is one of the most incredible drugs that is out there. When it was brought to market, it was a godsend to those who were struggling with leukemia. At the time, this product was priced at $330 per pill, and a patient with leukemia would have to take this drug once every day for the rest of their life. So you can imagine what a cost burden $330 per day would be for a cancer patient. Well, over time, there was generic competition after the patent exclusivity lapsed. And what you could see in the marketplace is that the underlying cost of the drug went down significantly for pharmacies to buy, but the charges to patients and plan sponsors and employers kind of stayed the same. And this pattern has been just rinse and repeat for years, where cheap generic drugs are being marked up by thousands and thousands of dollars, prompting state Medicaid programs to fire their PBMs, the Federal Trade Commission to release investigative reports examining these obscene markups, and competitors jumping into the marketplace like small cash pay independent pharmacies or Mark Cuban Cost Plus Drug Company that are coming in and eating the lunch of these significantly marked up specialty drugs.
1: Wow. Okay. So I would say, in my opinion, the work that you're doing has really started the conversation across our nation for sure about, you know, drug pricing. And we see states, you know, discussing affordability boards and stuff like that. Can you kind of catch us up on what the latest legislation is around stuff like this? And is any of it going to work? I mean, from your perspective and what you know?
0: In terms of the specialty drug pricing problem, the answer is no. There is some legislation in Congress, the Pharmacist Fight Back Act, which is intended to bring a more rational approach to the federal public employee programs. What we can see in a number of data sets, whether it be employers or Medicaid or even Medicare, is that the specialty drugs have a significant problem. And that problem is that whatever is being paid for those drugs has no actual anchoring to it, the underlying cost of that product. So we did a study recently where we were looking at the price of a drug called Zytiga, which is now generic. The generic version is called abiraterone. In the data, you can see that you can buy that drug for around $200. The average pharmacy can buy it for around $200. Mark Cuban is selling it for around $200. You can find cash pay pharmacies also selling it for around $200. However, when you look at employer data, when you look at Medicare data or even Medicaid, you can see that the going rate for this drug of what employers and patients are being charged can start around $2,000 and go as high as $12,000.
1: Oh my gosh.
0: So how could it be that a drug that is generic, meaning that many people make it, it's not in shortage, there's different manufacturers that are competing to lower the underlying cost of that product, how is it that some pharmacies can sell it all in for $200, but the largest insurance companies and PBMs in the world are selling it for $12,000, as much as $12,000? You can sit there and say, oh, maybe it's a data anomaly. Maybe it's an accident, or maybe it's a publicly traded company doing what its fiduciary obligation is, which is to make more money for shareholders. So this is a pervasive problem where the most profitable and the highest marked up drugs suffer from these significant distortions, largely because of the conflicts of interest of the companies that are controlling the distribution and pricing of that product without meaningful competition.
1: Wow. So what I'm hearing there is that we've, you know, in offering stocks, we've not only forced, you know, companies to make sure to increase the shareholders' shares, but at the risk of any form of ethics or human compassion.
0: Yeah, I think it's a reality of capitalism. And like, I'm not here to, you know, sell you on moving to communism or socialism. I'm just here to say, look, capitalism, you should expect capitalism to be capitalism.
1: Yeah.
0: That the profits of companies will come at the forefront of priorities for the organizations whose fiduciary obligation is to do so, right? It's not to say that they're, quote, unethical. In fact, you could argue they're acting in accordance with the ethics of their own companies. Their job is to make money, not to necessarily make sure that mom or dad or grandpa or grandma can afford their medicines, or that the employers who employ us can afford their medicines. Their job is to make money first and foremost. And so the question for policymakers is not to say, hey, let's just throw away capitalism. The question before that is, can we make capitalism work? Because right now, I think it is arguable that we have moved away from traditional capitalism in medicines. Because in the old days, back in the 60s and before, we had traditional forms of competition where we didn't have to rely on negotiators to give us a deal on medicines, because open competition among manufacturers, wholesalers, and pharmacies provided reasonable and rational prices at the pharmacy counter. Today, that isn't the case. So we have to rely on conflicted intermediaries to lower the prices through negotiation while taking a big healthy cut out of the opaque system that they helped create.
1: Okay, so that was what I was going to ask too, is do you think the solution is to basically ban anything that involves healthcare from being publicly traded, or what you're saying is get rid of PBMs, right?
0: Actually, it's neither of those, because I don't really know what the right answer is going to be. There are a lot of arguments against getting rid of PBMs. As an example, if drug companies and pharmacies, as I said at the onset, don't have meaningful incentives to compete by lowering the actual sticker prices, well, then if you got rid of PBMs, you'd be stuck paying the full sticker prices without anybody actually negotiating a greater deal. So it's not necessarily to get rid of the PBM, it's to realign the PBM in the interest of the consumer and the actual people paying the bill. If the PBM is a publicly traded company, you should trust that they are going to think of their shareholders before anybody else. But that's not a unique problem. You walk into a grocery store and the grocery store might be publicly traded. Mm-hmm. The goods on the shelves may be publicly traded, right? Everybody who shipped the goods from the farm to the grocery store could consist of publicly traded companies. Yet somehow, some way, the cost of milk is still $4 or $5. And even in this awful economy where prices are going up, you can walk into a grocery store and not have to need someone to negotiate prices on your behalf, because the prices are rational, reasonable, and maybe not necessarily great, but realistically attainable. So there are forms of capitalism that still can pressure prices for goods and services down. It just so happens that it does not exist in the prescription drug supply chain. So it's, you can't get rid of PBMs without getting rid of high prices first. And those high prices are largely designed by the government and the publicly traded companies who all feast on them. We've done a poor job of incentivizing pharmacies and manufacturers to compete by lowering the sticker prices. If most drug transactions are around $10, $20 a claim, I shouldn't need a negotiator to step in the middle and take a big slice of the pie out of the middle, because otherwise the pharmacy would just sell it at a reasonable price. So you don't just get rid of PBMs if you don't get rid of high prices first. So to me, the PBMs need to exist, but exist in an environment where we don't need them, but actually want them because of the value that they're supposed to be providing.
1: Okay. So let me ask you this. This vast array of pricing, is that part of the reason we're seeing so many more compounding pharmacies coming online and offering, you know, discounted GLP-1s and anything else that's, you know, popular to the public?
0: Absolutely. You know, as prices continue to climb and as access gets more and more constrained, you can see drug companies trying to work to actually bypass the pharmacies and bypass the PBMs and wholesalers with their own direct-to-consumer programs. You can see compounding pharmacies step in and say, look, we know GLP-1s are expensive. We can make something that's kind of similar and do it at a much more affordable price and arguably more accessible than the actual GLP-1 might be through their insurance company. Compounding pharmacies have been around for a long time doing things like hormone therapy or customized medicines for pediatric patients or even animals. Compounding pharmacies are a huge, huge backstop to a system that ultimately runs awry. But compounding pharmacy isn't necessarily the only solution either. So in a world of bloated prices, or where access to medicines is complicated, or where there's just not a one-size-fits-all approach to drug therapy, compounding pharmacies serve as a great backstop or safety valve for a system that might otherwise be very difficult for a patient to navigate.
1: Okay, so what if, and this is obviously very hypothetical, what if all the regular average Joe Americans were like, you know what, we may have our health insurance plans, but we're just not going to use our pharmacy benefits anymore. We're going to pay out of pocket and we're going to do it direct with the, you know, drug manufacturer, so we get that best deal that they offer for low income people. What would happen then?
0: Well, I just don't think the drug companies are going to be so benevolent, right? They offer big discounts on medicines when law requires it, or when a PBM is big enough to demand it. Understand that in these direct-to-consumer programs, where the manufacturer has complete control over the pricing and accessibility of the medicine, well, they're going to price it in a way that's still profitable. Their shareholders demand it. So there might be some instances where going to direct-to-consumer for an employer patient will save a lot of money relative to what the legacy system is providing from PBMs and insurance companies, but that is not always the case. So I do think that there is a lot of opportunities to go more direct or to work outside of the confines of the system. You can see that as evidenced in the uptick in some of the smaller PBMs that are using more cash pay pharmacies. And in a recent analysis we did for Cost Plus Drugs, we could see that Cost Plus Drugs was saving about 37% across the board on all generic drugs relative to what PBMs were providing in the commercial marketplace. Does that mean that Cost Plus Drugs is always 37% cheaper? No, they do so through different means. Some drugs are more expensive, some drugs are cheaper, but in the aggregate, it nets out to 37% savings. There's a lot of opportunities outside the system, but it doesn't necessarily mean that everything bought outside the system will be better.
1: Okay, let's say somebody's listening and they want to get in this game and they want to do it with a patient-first attitude. What would you recommend to them?
0: The first recommendation to anybody that is thinking about their own accessibility or another's accessibility to medicines at an affordable price is, number one, your pharmacist needs to know you and you need to know your pharmacist. Pharmacists are extremely undervalued relative to what they produce in the marketplace and what they produce in the healthcare delivery system. They are doctorate level trained at this point. They go to school for 6 to 8 years, plus a lot of post-grad education and in many instances residencies at this point. They are among the most educated healthcare professionals and among the least utilized relative to their expertise. They don't just know about the drug. They know about how the drug works with other drugs and foods. They know how you're supposed to take that drug, how you're supposed to feel about that drug, how to calibrate you on that therapy, and even make recommendations back to your doctor on how to make that work better. But they also know a lot about the pricing of medicines. And so the first thing that I would ever advise anyone for a more patient-oriented view of the world is to talk to the pharmacist and have a relationship with them.
1: Okay, now that's the pharmacist, not the pharmacy tech, or can we trust the techs as well?
0: Well, let's be clear. Distrust all, but verify. all right, so, but in my opinion, yes, you trust your pharmacist first. Pharmacy technicians are immensely valuable in the healthcare delivery system, but understand that they may not necessarily know, they certainly aren't educated enough about the drug itself, but could be very helpful when it comes to navigating the pricing of those medicines. As a former pharmacy technician, I can tell you, I would make a very bad pharmacist. but I certainly could tell you a lot about the pricing of medicine. So it's hit or miss. My rule of thumb is distrust but verify everybody in this business, but trust your doctors and pharmacists who are at least bound by the ethics of their professional license, even when they're working at a publicly traded company. Mm-hmm.
1: Yeah, I agree with that. And I think that applies to my business too. Like in media, distrust, but also verify. Like,
0: amen.
1: But yeah, so I know we're.

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1: Right. I agree with that 100%. Thank you so much for your time today. I hope that you never take off your superhero cape.
0: Oh, bless you. Thank you so much. I appreciate you having me.
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5: From the Rappahannock Electric Cooperative Weather Center. Thunderstorms likely today. Otherwise, cloudy skies expected. Highs level off around 73. Cloudy skies expected again tonight. Thunderstorms likely. Lows level off around 62. Rain showers likely tomorrow. Daytime highs approaching 74. Sunshine mixed with clouds at times. Currently, it's 64 degrees.
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1: And a good Sunday morning, one and all. I'm Bobby Orrock. Great to have you along this Sunday morning as we check that latest forecast for today. Starting off our morning at 64, it's going to be a little rainy out there all day long. They say daytime high is going to make it up to maybe about 73 or so, but just 100% chance of showers off and on. Not all day long, but yep, could expect them about any time. We have a few wind gusts up in the 20-mile-per-hour range, but nothing real significant in that regard. Showers and thunderstorms pretty much going to continue through the evening with a low of 61. Be out of here, though, by early tomorrow morning. Might have a little bit for your morning commute if you have to drive, but it's Columbus Day, so a lot of folks are off. Otherwise, it's just going to be a mostly cloudy day. 74, 55, clear skies tomorrow night, sunny and warm on Tuesday with a high of 80, 63 Tuesday night, and looking all the way ahead to Wednesday, sunny and a high near 84 degrees, then we cool off again towards the latter part of the week. So we kick off our program this morning musically. Lee Greenwood, Bound for the Promised Land on 93.3 WFLS.

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1: Craig Whitaker, You're My God on 93.3 WFLS. Reba McEntire and the Isaacs doing a medley, In the Garden and Wonderful Peace on the Gospel Show.

Johnny Jolin, oh, thank God for all that you do each and every day. 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

0: Diamond Rio walking in Jerusalem. That's good enough for Rosalie. Got great news this week health-wise, but she knows she's going to be walking in Jerusalem. But yeah, the doctor says that's not going to happen anytime soon. Great to hear the good news there, Rosalie. Good Sunday morning to you. It's about 20 minutes now after 6 o'clock. Good to have each and every one of you out there along. Thanks for making this part of your Sunday morning. I'm Bobby Orrock. Now, if you don't have worship plans this morning, Jeff Stone, the Virginia Gospel Singers, are going to be part of worship. It's Homecoming Sunday at the Christian Outreach Center. That's located Jim Morris Road in Spotsylvania. Things get underway at 10:30. Then the gang's going to pack it up, head to downtown Partlow to the Ruatan Club. 5 o'clock this evening, it's a tent revival by True Vision Ministries. Saturday, they're going to be at Waller's Baptist Church, also there near Partlow, for their Harvest Festival, 11 o'clock Saturday morning. And if you want to plan ahead a bit, Friday the 23rd, they're going to be in Summerduck at the Summerduck Ruatan Club at 6 o'clock. If you need more details, give them a call at 540-226-7107. Lots more gospel music coming your way. Some Leanne Womack. Oh, it looks like some Carrie Underwood. Alan Jackson, Elvis Presley, and much, much more. Played forecast between here and there.
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8: 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Thunderstorms likely today. Otherwise, cloudy skies expected. Highs level off around 73. Cloudy skies expected again tonight. Thunderstorms likely. Lows level off around 62. Rain showers likely tomorrow. Daytime highs approaching 74. Sunshine mixed with clouds at times. Currently, it's 64 degrees.
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Done by Point of Grace on the Gospel Show, 93.3 WFLS, Al in Jackson. 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

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He set me free. He's Got Away With Words. Done by the Freemans on 93.3 WFLS. Leanne Womack, There Is a God. On the Gospel Show.

0: look at the universe, how can you not be struck by the fact there is a God? 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It's about 11 minutes now before 7 o'clock. Bobby Orrock at the helm. Good to have you along this Sunday morning. Now, if you don't have plans, coming up on Saturday evening the 17th, Bethany Baptist Church in Woodford's having a gospel sing-along and dinner. Gets underway at 6 o'clock. Church is located 5001 Arcady Road, Woodford area. Just going to be a good old time of singing along with some great gospel hymns, some good food, and good fellowship. If you need more details, the church number is 804-448-3508. Or you can give me a call. The number here is 540-370-9357. That's 370-WFLS. Lots more gospel music coming your way.
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What can God do with that? Trust in Him and let Him work His will and work a miracle through you. Jeff Cumming, what can God do with that? Alabama, our Lord is the Rock of Ages. 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
1: Welcome to the 7 o'clock hour of our gospel program as we check that latest forecast for today. We're starting off at 65 degrees. Going to be some showers out there now. Going to be with us all day long, it looks like. We have a few little gusts of wind up to about 20 miles per hour or so, but that's not too terribly high. And overnight tonight, showers probably going to continue as we drop down, to about 61 or so. Should be out of here, though, by early tomorrow morning. Otherwise, just going to be partly sunny to cloudy with a high tomorrow of 74 degrees, a cool 55 tomorrow night, all the way up to 80 Tuesday, 84 Wednesday, and then cooling off again for the latter part of the week. Bobby Orrick at the helm as we kick off this hour with Stell Parton, Dolly Parton's sister, This Little Light of Mine, on the Gospel Show, 93.3 WFLS.

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We wake up each morning for life itself. God must really love me. Craig Morgan on 93.3 WFLS. Gail Erlene, thank you, Lord, on the Gospel Show.

A victory over sin when we surrender to our Lord and Savior. Victory in Jesus. Carrie Underwood on 93.3 WFLS. Jimmy Snow, what's sin?

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0: 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Done by Jimmy Snow on 93.3 WFLS. Good Sunday morning, doll. It's about 20 minutes now after 7 o'clock. This is Bobby Orrock at the helm. We've got complete updated forecast coming your way, and then lots more gospel music. Oh, some Merle Haggard, Randy Travis, Jeff Carson, Sawyer Brown, Lone Star, and much, much more. Now, if you've got a song request, best way to get that to me is by the internet. That's also a great way to get any church announcements or gospel things you've got going on. That email address is pretty simple. It's Bobby, B-O-B-B-Y, at WFLS.com. Don't go away. Lots more gospel music coming right up.
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14: From the Rappahannock Electric Cooperative Weather Center. Thunderstorms likely today, otherwise overcast skies. High temperatures reach up to 73. Cloudy skies expected again tonight. Thunderstorms likely. Lows dip down to about 62. Rain showers likely tomorrow. Daytime highs approaching 74. Sunshine mixed with clouds at times. Currently, it's 64 degrees.
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93.3 WFLS. Randy Travis, baptism. You washed white as snow. Forgiveness through the blood of our Lord and Savior. It's about 25 minutes now. I'll make it 23 minutes now before 8 o'clock. Bobby Orrick at the helm and going out for Susie in Maryland and Wally in Mineral. The Booth brothers, have thine own way, Lord. On the Gospel Show.

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1: 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It starts in our individual hearts and spreads like a fire unto others. 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Lead me on and I will do my part. It's about 15 minutes now ahead of 8 o'clock. As we keep the music coming your way, the Calvary Cowboys, Without Love. 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

0: 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About 11 minutes now ahead of 8 o'clock. Good to have you along this Sunday morning. I'm Bobby Orrock. Now, Jeff Stone, the Virginia Gospel singer, stay busy. They're going to be busy this morning. They've got a couple events. First starts off at the Christian Outreach Center. It's homecoming Sunday there. That's on Jim Morris Road in Spotsylvania. 10:30 a.m. is when that gets underway. Then they're going to pack it up and a little bit southwest down to downtown Partlow in Spotsylvania for True Vision Ministries Tent Revival. That's 5 o'clock this evening. Then Saturday the 17th, it's Harvest Festival time at Waller's Baptist Church in Partlow at 11 o'clock. And Friday the 23rd in Summer Duck at the Summer Duck Ruatan Club, 6 o'clock that evening. For details about any of these occasions, you can give them a holler, 540-226-7107. Don't go away, lots more gospel music. And complete forecast at the top of the hour.
1: The average time a resume spends on an HR manager's desk is 7 seconds, and most of them are tossed aside. Now imagine if one of those resumes belonged to Yasmin, who was
2: living in a shelter, juggling 3 jobs. I had to be resilient. 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

I know some folks love to shoe shop, but you better be shopping for traveling shoes because we're just passing through. Sawyer Brown Traveling Shoes, and taking us to the top of the hour, the group is Mirror Image, I've Seen the Light, on the Gospel Show, 93.3 WFLS.

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1: Welcome to the 8 o'clock hour of our gospel program. This is Bobby Orrock. Great to have you along. We're at 65 degrees. It's going to head up to about 73 or so, it says, later today. But yeah, I'm not so sure about that because it's going to be rainy all day long. And might even see a thunder boomer out there before the day is done, but shouldn't be anything too major. Daytime high of 73 gives way to a rainy overnight of 61. Showers should be out of here by early tomorrow morning. Columbus Day holiday for many, but if not, might have to deal with some of that rain for your early morning commute. Otherwise, your Monday turns out to be mostly sunny by late afternoon with a high of 74, 55 and clear tomorrow night, sunny and 80 Tuesday, 63 Tuesday night, and 84 Wednesday in sunny conditions, but cooling off again towards the latter part of the week. It is fall in Virginia. That's just kind of the weather patterns we see. And kicking off this 8 o'clock hour, the group is Lone Star. 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

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He will guide us through illness, and we will be healed forevermore in heaven. The group is Orchid, Heal Me on 93.3 WFLS. 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

Believe, done by Gold City. Going out for Lois in Caroline County on 93.3 WFLS. Oh, preacher, I can't hear your words. I need to hear you, see your actions. Marty Raybon, show them your sermon. 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

0: sermon, Marty Raybon, going out by request for Donald on 93.3 WFLS. It's almost 20 minutes now, make it 19 minutes now after 8 o'clock. Bobby Orrock at the helm. If you don't have plans this Saturday evening, there's a gospel sing-along and dinner going to be held at Bethany Baptist Church. Located a little bit south of Thornburg, turn right on Arcadia Road. It's 5001 Arcadia Road. Gets underway at 6 this Saturday. Just a good old time, a sing-along with gospel hymns, some food and fellowship. If you need more details, the church number is 804-448-3508, or you can give me a call, 540-370-9357. That's 370-WFLS. Got lots more gospel music coming your way. Complete forecast between here and there.
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9: From the Rappahannock Electric Cooperative Weather Center. Thunderstorms likely today. Otherwise, overcast skies. High temperatures reach up to 73. Cloudy skies expected again tonight. Thunderstorms likely. Lows dip down to about 62. Rain showers likely tomorrow. Daytime highs approaching 74. Sunshine mixed with clouds at times. Currently, it's 65 degrees.
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WFLS. Well, if you didn't know it, today is Pastor Appreciation Day. I didn't know it. Donna called in and let me know. Thank you for that, Donna. And if you don't have a special present or a special thanks for him today, hey, it's Pastor Appreciation Month. So we got all day, all month long to give him a thanks. So say hi and thanks to your pastor for all that they do. And Paul Overstreet reminding us we've all got a mansion over the hilltop on 93.3 WFLS.

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0: The gospel harmony of the original Pains, that same spirit on 93.3 WFLS. About 11 minutes now ahead of 9 o'clock. Bobby Orrick here at the helm. Let you know Jeff Stone, the Virginia Gospel Singers. They're going to be busy today. They've got two events. The first is at 10:30 this morning. It's not too late to make it. They're going to be part of homecoming worship at the Christian Outreach Center. That's located 10108 Jim Morris Road in Spotsylvania. This evening at 5 o'clock, they're going to be moving down to Partlow to the Partlow Ruatan Club as part of a tent revival done by True Vision Ministries. That's 5 o'clock this evening. Then Saturday, this coming Saturday the 17th, 11 o'clock in the afternoon, part of Harvest Festival at Waller's Baptist Church on Partlow Road. And then looking ahead to Friday the 23rd, they're going to be in Summer Duck at the Summer Duck Ruatan Club, 6 o'clock that evening. For details about any of these, you can give them a call at 540-226-7107. An hour plus of gospel music coming right up. Don't go away.
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1: Welcome to the 9 o'clock hour of our gospel program. I'm Bobby Orrock. Good to have you along. We've been holding pretty much at 65 degrees all morning. Says it's going to warm up to about 73. I'm not banking on it because it's going to stay rainy, dreary all day into the evening, into the early morning hours. But the rain should be out of here by early tomorrow morning. Between here and there, 61 for an overnight low. May have a thunderstorm out there, but doesn't look like anything too serious. Winds may be kicking up to about 20 miles per hour, but yeah, that's not out of the ordinary. For your Columbus Day, showers early, mainly before 7 o'clock or so. Otherwise, just mostly cloudy, starting off becoming sunny. High of 74, clear skies overnight tonight, down to 55. Sunny and 80 on Tuesday, 63 Tuesday night, and sunny again on Wednesday at 84, returning cooler by the latter part of the week. And kicking off this 9 o'clock hour, Jeff Treese Band, I Dreamed I Drove the Nails. 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

Shenandoah, Beulah Land. Going out for Tommy and Carolyn in Spotsylvania. And keep the music rolling. Kenneth Rice, God Saves. 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

Elvis Presley on the Gospel Show, Only Believe, on 93.3 WFLS. Going out for Deborah Mona Lynn, 10,000 Angels Cried.

0: thousand angels cried, all when the Lord turned away, watching his son die, but knowing he would be raised again in 3 days. What a powerful message. Mona Lynn on 93.3 WFLS. It's 19 minutes now after 9 o'clock. We got another 40 minutes or so of gospel music. Bobby York at the helm. Complete forecast coming right up, and then more music right around the bend.
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11: 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Thunderstorms likely today, otherwise overcast skies. High temperatures reach up to 73. Cloudy skies expected again tonight. Thunderstorms likely. Lows dip down to about 62. Rain showers likely tomorrow. Daytime highs approaching 74. Sunshine mixed with clouds at times. Currently, it's 65 degrees.
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0: River, done by Sandra D on 93.3 WFLS. We're about 10 minutes away from Bonnie's Henhouse at the top of the hour. I'm Bobby Orrock. We've got a couple more gospel songs between here and there.
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at the hour, we may be called to account. There's so little time. Done by Delway, going out for Rose Lee, because that's her favorite artist, on 93.3 WFLS. Well, I'm Bobby Orrock. That's going to about put the wraps on this morning's gospel program. We've got Tennessee Ernie Ford to take us to Bonnie's Henhouse at the top of the hour. Hope you'll be back with me next week. Hope you bring along a friend, because there's always room for one more. And we all can stand some gospel music every Sunday morning to get those pipes going and the blood churning and get us in the right mood for the coming week. Have a good week. Be kind to one another. Take care. And God bless.

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2: Good Sunday morning. Welcome to Bonnie's Hen House. 2 hours of just your ladies of country. Starting off today is Miranda Lambert. It all comes out in the wash, the 93.3 WFLS.

He didn't do. Carly Pierce, What He Didn't Do. I'm Bonnie's Hen House at 93.3 WFLS. And Carly Pierce is going to be joined by Ashley McBride, Carrie Underwood, Ella Langley, Lainey Wilson, Kelsey Ballerini, Lady A, Little Big Town, and Reba McEntire. They're all going

0: be performing on CMA Presents, I Will Always Love You, a celebration of Dolly Parton. It airs live from Belmont University's Fisher Center October 21st. It'll be on ABC and Disney Plus. How is the weather today? We're going to find out next.
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4: From the Rappahannock Electric Cooperative Weather Center. Thunderstorms likely this afternoon. Otherwise, cloudy skies expected. High temperatures reach up to 73. Thunderstorms likely tonight. Lows dip down to about 62. Cloudy skies expected. Rain showers likely tomorrow. Daytime highs approaching 74. Sunshine mixed with clouds at times. Currently 65.
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to this country chick. 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

0: McIntyre, The Heart is a Lonely Hunter, a 93.3 WFLS. You're listening to Bonnie's Hen House, and Reba McIntyre is going to be hosting a benefit auction with Julian's Auctions. It's coming up October 23rd, 10 a.m. in Nashville. The items for the auction will include fine jewelry, screen and stage-worn gowns, signature boots and belt buckles, awards and keepsakes from all of Reba's personal collection. The sale will benefit the Reba McIntyre Fund to support various local and national nonprofit initiatives.
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You have a chance to win $1,000 with our pumpkin payout. That first winning word is going to be tomorrow morning with Ian right after 6. Be listening for it. When you hear it, text it in to try to win $1,000. Here's Jody Messina on Bonnie's Hen House on WFLS.

0: Don't you love that one? It's Lainey Wilson counting chickens on Bonnie's Hen House in 93.3 WFLS. And Lainey Wilson's going to be headlining Amazon Music Live, the concert series. It's going to be after Thursday Night Football on Amazon Music, Prime Video, Twitch, and more. It is October 15th. She will also be hosting the upcoming 60th CMA Awards. That'll be November 18th on ABC. How's the weather? We're going to get to that coming up.
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8: From the Rappahannock Electric Cooperative Weather Center. Thunderstorms likely this afternoon, otherwise cloudy skies expected. High temperatures reach up to 73. Thunderstorms likely tonight, lows dip down to about 62. Cloudy skies expected. Rain showers likely tomorrow. Daytime highs approaching 74. Sunshine mixed with clouds at times. Currently 65.
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0: Kelsey Ballerini with Dibs, the 93.3 WSLS. And Kelsey Ballerini is going to be joined by a whole bunch of women of country. Lainey Wilson, Ella Langley, Carrie Underwood, Reba McEntire, Carly Pierce, Ashley McBride, Lady A, and Little Big Town. And they're going to be performing on CMA Presents I Will Always Love You. It's a celebration of Dolly Parton. It airs live from Belmont University's Fisher Center October 21st. You'll be able to watch on ABC and Disney Plus. And that is today's Bonnie's Hen House. Hope you enjoyed it and that you'll tune in again next Sunday for 2 hours of just your ladies of country. And that is it for me, Bonnie Miller. Brian Maxwell is up next. Hope you have a good one. I'll be back for you in the morning. Stay safe. Hey, it's Bonnie. Coming out for the 36th annual Bowling Green Harvest Festival this Saturday, October 17th from 9 to 4. I'll be hanging out at Atlantic Union Bank from 9 to 11 with your chance to win prizes and, of course, my little rubber chickens. There'll be lots of great food, including Brunswick stew, shopping, live entertainment, classic car show, and so much more. I'd love to see you this Saturday at 9 a.m. with 93.3 WFLS.
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It's going to be wet and wild out there today, so get your boots, your rain gear, your hat, your umbrella, everything ready to go, just in case you have to travel outside of your house today. 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
6: From the Rappahannock Electric Cooperative Weather Center. Thunderstorms likely this afternoon, otherwise cloudy skies expected. High temperatures reach up to 73. Thunderstorms likely tonight, lows level off around 62, cloudy skies. A blend of clouds and sun tomorrow. Rain showers likely, high temperatures reach up to 74. Right now, it's 65 degrees.
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0: Dylan Langley there in Chosen, Texas. Now, Google has just recently shared a bunch of data to help people figure out when they should be booking their holiday travel to get the best deals. Now, of course, gas prices are through the roof, which is going to cause a problem when it comes to getting to your destination at a reasonable price. Now, early October, what does this mean? We're currently in it, right? Well, you want to start thinking about your travel plans now. Really, hear me out. Google just shared 5 years worth of data of Google flights to help people figure out when they should start looking to book their Thanksgiving and Christmas travel to get the best deals. Now, for Thanksgiving, Google found out that the ticket prices tend to be the lowest about 34 days beforehand. So Thanksgiving is coming up on November 26th this year, which means the best deals should be available on or before October 23rd. Now, when it comes to Christmas, well, that requires a little bit more planning. Prices are the lowest about 56 days before the holiday. So the best deals for Christmas should be around October 30th. So if you're going to start planning those trips, you might want to be looking ahead as opposed to waiting to the last minute. We have another set of today's New Country coming your way next right here at 93.3 WFL.
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Here is Riley Green and Toby Keith. This one is

0: Chris Young there and Kane Brown and Famous Friends at today's New Country. 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
5: From the Rappahannock Electric Cooperative Weather Center. Thunderstorms likely this afternoon, otherwise cloudy skies expected. High temperatures reach up to 73. Thunderstorms likely tonight, lows level off around 62, cloudy skies. A blend of clouds and sun tomorrow, rain showers likely, high temperatures reach up to 74. Right now, it's 65 degrees.
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0: and Blanco Brown there, and Just the Way. 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
1: From the Rappahannock Electric Cooperative Weather Center. Thunderstorms likely this afternoon. Otherwise, cloudy skies expected. Daytime highs approaching 71. Cloudy skies expected again tonight. Storms likely. Lows level off around 62. Chance for showers tomorrow. High temperatures reach up to 75. Sunshine mixed with clouds at times. Right now, it's 65 degrees.
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It's Brian with you with the latest one for Luke Combs. 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
6: 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Performance is so good,

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6: From the Rappahannock Electric Cooperative Weather Center. Cloudy skies tonight with storms likely. Lows around 62. Chance of rain showers tomorrow. Daytime highs approaching 75. Tomorrow night, lows level off around 57. Daytime highs approaching 81 Tuesday under mainly sunny skies. 86 Wednesday. Currently 66.
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2: 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Heavy from exit 158 down to 143 in Woodbridge. And then northbound, some slowdowns, exits 126 up to 130. A Route 3 slow spots between 95 and Chancellor. I'm Chanel Crispin with WFLS Traffic.
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7: From the Rappahannock Electric Cooperative Weather Center. Cloudy skies tonight with storms likely. Lows around 62. Chance of rain showers tomorrow. Daytime highs approaching 75. Tomorrow night, lows level off around 57. Daytime highs approaching 81 Tuesday under mainly sunny skies. 86 Wednesday. Currently 66.
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As if you really need one more thing to keep you hydrated today. 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

0: That's Ella Langley there in Chosen, Texas. Hey, it's Brian Maxwell with you. I am actually heading for the door. That's going to do it for me. Norman Lee is on his way in next. Hope you have yourself a fantastic rest of your week and a great week coming up. And I will talk to you real soon right here at 93.3 WFLS. Until then, have yourself a great one.
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4: 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Very slow exit 158 down to 143 in Woodbridge, and then northbound some slowdowns. Exits 126 up to 130 in Route 1, slow traffic southbound in Woodbridge, Lisavania, and in Falmouth. I'm Janelle Crispin with WFLS Traffic.
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After all.

Thomas Rhett, after all the bars are closed, moving us into the 5 o'clock hour of this Sunday evening. I'm Norman Lee. Thank you so much for joining me. Nice to have you along. This is Eric Church.

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93.3 WFLSS Dasha and Austin. Today happens to be National Sausage Pizza Day. I'll tell you about that in just a few minutes. In case you're thinking about something to eat tonight, that might suggest things. This is Bailey Zimmerman bringing back some memories of his Chevy Silverado.

0: That's Luke Bryan. She's country, and she knows it, on 93.3 WFLS. How would you like to win $1,000? What a silly question to ask, Norman. You know better. 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Well, are we going to be getting any more rain? We're going to find out the weather forecast. And Leanne Womack are next.
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4: 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Text radio to 83393. Still pretty jammed up on 95 southbound in Lorton between exits 163 and 160. Heavy southbound 156 in Dale City down to 143. And then northbound exit 126 up to 130. That's extra slow. And Route 3, we do have some slow traffic between 95 out to Chancellor. I'm Janelle Crispin with WFLS Traffic.
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10: From the Rappahannock Electric Cooperative Weather Center. Cloudy skies tonight with storms likely. Lows around 62. Chance of rain showers tomorrow. Daytime highs approaching 75. Tomorrow night, lows level off around 57. Daytime highs approaching 81 Tuesday under mainly sunny skies. 86 Wednesday. Currently 66.
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It's Riley Green with Toby Keith. And think as you drunk I am on 93.3 WFLS. In the queue, and it's Lauren Elena with Chase Matthew. This is Morgan Wallen. And I got better.

0: Mr. Luke Combs and Beautiful Crazy on 93.3 WFLS. Today is National Sausage Pizza Day, my friend, so now you know what to have for dinner tonight. If you don't already have something on the stove, well, just pick up the phone, call your favorite pizza shop, and see if they have a special on sausage pizzas, right? And then order it for the front door, and you have tonight's dinner. It's a good way to celebrate National Sausage Pizza Day. 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Don't you go away. More of today's new country is on the way.
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3: 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Emergency crews dealing with a crash on 95. It's northbound into exit 152 Dumfries Road. Right lane is blocked there, and then southbound very heavy exit 161 down to 160 in Lorton. And then slow Dale City down 156 down to 143. I'm Janelle Crispin with WFLS Traffic.
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Jason Aldean moving us into the 6 o'clock hour this Sunday evening, and Don't Tell on Me on 93.3 WFLS. 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

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Morgan Wallen and Luke Combs are in the queue. 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

0: 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Have you had enough rain? Well, we're going to see if there's more in the forecast. I have a sneaky suspicion that there probably is. The weather forecast and Luke Combs coming right up.
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2: 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Couple of problems on 95 in Dumfries. Northbound into exit 152, Dumfries Road, there's a crash. The right lane is blocked. And then southbound in Springfield on 95 at exit 169, we've got a crash. Left lane is blocked there. I'm Janelle Crispin with WFLS Traffic.
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12: From the Rappahannock Electric Cooperative Weather Center. Overcast tonight with thunderstorms likely. Lows around 62. Sunshine mixed with clouds at times tomorrow. Chance of rain showers. High temperatures reach up to 75. Lows dip down to about 57 tomorrow night. Mainly clear. Highs around 81 Tuesday under mainly sunny skies. 86 Wednesday. Right now, 65.
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Riley Green, The Worst Way on 93.3 WFLS. Coming up, we're going to be hearing from Jordan Davis. Ella Langland is also on the way. This is Lainey Wilson with John Mayer and Phone

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0: Ella Langley and one of the biggest hits of 2026, Be Her, on 93.3 WFLS. Ella will be coming to the to next year's Patriotic Festival on May the 29th of 2027 at Virginia Beach. So if you have next year's calendar around, you may want to mark that. Garth Brooks is next. Don't go away.
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4: 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Text radio to 83393. 95 jammed up southbound in Springfield. In exit 169, there's a crash. Two left lanes are blocked. And in Dale City, 95 is pretty heavy southbound. Exit 156 down to 143. At Route 1, some pockets of slow traffic pretty much in both directions through Woodbridge, Leesavania, and into Stafford. I'm Janelle Crispin with WFLS Traffic.
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Morgan Wallen moving us on into the 7 o'clock hour this Sunday evening. I'm Norman Lee, and this is Bailey Zimmerman. Song called Where It Ends.

miles on it. Kane Brown with Marshmallow, putting some miles on 93.3 WFLS. Cole Swindell is in the queue. This is Luke Combs and Rethink Some Things on 93.3 WFLS. Oh,

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0: Megan Maroney. How'd you like a little bit of your own medicine? On 93.3 WFLS. The weather forecast, and Scotty McCreary's going to be shooting off some bottle rockets. That's all next. Don't go away.
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19: From the Rappahannock Electric Cooperative Weather Center, cloudy tonight with storms likely, lows around 60.

0: 83, cloudy again tomorrow, chance for showers. Daytime highs approaching 75. Mainly clear tomorrow night, lows dip down to about 57. Dry and turning warmer Tuesday and Wednesday, with highs from the low 80s to the mid 80s. Currently 63.
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That's Travis Tritt. Here's a quarter. Call someone who cares. Coming up, we're going to be hearing from Tyler Hubbard as he joins forces with the Florida Georgia Line, and they sing a song together. This is Ella Langley with Morgan Wallen, and I Can't Love You Anymore on 93.3 WFLS.

0: That's Luke Combs and Luke Bryan singing together. 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